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6: It's not how long ago it was recorded, but how much it means to you. 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
6: So Tennille Arts just posted three words that pretty much says it all. I'm coming home. The Weyburn Saskatchewan girl has been confirmed as a performer at the 2026 CCMA Awards that will be live on CTV from the SaskTel Center in Saskatoon on September 19th. For a Saskatchewan kid performing at the CCMAs in her home province, well, you know what? It doesn't get much bigger than that. Here was song number 25, down one spot this week. This is Tennille Arts with Don't Ruin Flowers. Wow.

0: With song number 24 on the countdown this week, that's Kenny Chesney and Carry On. Coming up, Tennille Towns makes her chart debut with her latest single. And she gets some help, though, from another country music superstar. Although you may not realize it, as he doesn't even sing one note in the song. We will have that story coming up when we return to the Cross Canada Country Countdown.
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0: Tennille Towns says she wrote her latest single as a mission statement to her own heart. A reminder to slow down and notice the joy that's already around you. The Grand Prairie Alberta girl had such a clear vision for the song's spirit that she reached out to Keith Urban to play guitar on it. And he said yes. And his fingerprint is all over it. It's a feel-good, windows-down summer song with one of country music's greatest guitar players along for the ride. Here with song number 23, making its chart debut, this is Tennille Towns, Sunshine's Free.

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6: 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Just a second.
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6: One of the most emotional moments at the Grand Ole Opry this year happened just a few days ago. Rhett Atkins, the man who wrote 36 number one hits for artists like Luke Bryan, Blake Shelton, Thomas Rhett, and John Party, was wrapping up his set when Party walked on stage with a surprise. He invited Atkins to become the newest member of the Grand Ole Opry.
7: You've always been family to me, but I'm here to invite you to be a part of a different.
6: It's been 30 years in the making, and now he's a member of the Opry. This is our throwback track, Rhett Atkins, That Ain't My Truck.

0: With song number 16 this week, that was Bailey Zimmerman and Chevy Silverado. Sully Burrows is hitting the road this summer, and he's keeping it all in Canada. Coming up, he plays Country Thunder Saskatchewan in Craven on July 12th, then Bala, Ontario, July 26th, Big Valley Jamboree in Camrose on July 31st, Nest Fest in Kelowna on August 2nd, Rock the Lot in Dresden, Ontario on August 15th, and then he's going to wrap things up in Hastings, Ontario on August 22nd. That is a full Canadian summer for one of Canada's most exciting up-and-coming voices. For full tour details, just visit sullyburrows.com. Coming up, we will have song number 15 from none other than Sully Burrows when the Cross Canada Country Countdown returns.
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0: That was our one to watch from Stella Lefty, Boston. Owen Riegling is heading out on tour this summer, and if you're planning on heading to one of his shows, he'll give you an idea of what to expect. 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
6: Owen Riegling is out on tour, and if you're planning on checking out one of his shows, he gives you an idea of what to expect.
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6: Up six spots this week to number 13. 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
10: Hey guys, Justin Fancy here from Conception Bay, South Newfoundland and Labrador. I grew up here, and I've Got a Keg. My latest single is a song that came together with my bass player, actually, in my band. His name is Jacob Earl, and he pitched this to me a few years ago now, and I held on to this one for a while, and he pitched the idea. He might have a six-pack, but I've Got a Keg. It's kind of got a funny theme to it. And I hope y'all enjoy this song. Jacob and I got together and wrote this one, like I said, a few years ago. And we're happy to have it out to the world. Hope you enjoy.
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0: That was Jason Aldean. Song number 6 on our countdown this week with Don't Tell on Me. So at the top of the countdown, I told you that we actually have a new number 1. We're getting close. For you to find out who it is, you're going to have to stay with me just a little bit longer. When we return, we will have song number 5 on the Cross Canada Country Countdown.
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0: Jane Brown delivers song number 3 on our countdown this week with Woman. And when we return, we will find out who has stolen spot number 1 from Ella Langley. 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
0: Hi, and welcome back to the countdown. We have reached the final two positions. And I know you're curious. You want to know who has taken the number one spot from Ella Langley. But before we get to this week's chart toppers, how about we go back in time and let's find out who was topping the country charts a year ago at this time.
1: Top of the charts 1 year ago, here's last year's leader.
0: Shaboozy, whose real name is Collins Shaboozy, grew up in Woodbridge, Virginia, son of Nigerian immigrants. His dad was a farmer in Nigeria who loved country music and dressed like a cowboy. And that kind of stuck with Shaboozy. After years of grinding with no traction, a member of Beyoncé's team heard his song, a bar song, Tipsy, and put him on Cowboy Carter, and everything changed for Shaboozy overnight. 1 year later, he's got a brand new concept album dropping July 31st and a world tour on the way. Here with last year's leader, this is Shaboozy and Good News.
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1: Good morning, I'm Dale Taylor. 100 Mile House Mayor Maureen Pinckney will be seeking re-election as she has confirmed she'll be running to keep her job in October. She says she has some unfinished business.
2: Our community has a lot of things, just irons in the fire that are almost ready. And we've been working really hard with the BC Rail trying to save that. You know, our hospital situation, getting industry up Exeter Road. We've been making a lot of connections, and I think we're really close, and I don't want to not see those through.
1: Pinckney added that asset management and finances are another big issue with more higher levels of government downloading onto municipalities. She says she wants to continue working as mayor to help get major projects going in 100 Mile House. BC has approved a height increase for the tailings dam at the Mount Polley mine, which was the site of a massive breach nearly 12 years ago. The mine is about 60 kilometers northeast of Williams Lake, not too far from the community of Likely. And the BC's Environment and Mining Ministers greenlit the plan to increase the dam height. It would support ore processing for the mine's Springer Pit expansion, intended to extend the mine's life to 2033. The minister said it came after a comprehensive environmental review. Some nearby First Nations opposed the project, saying they're still living with the impacts of the 2014 dam breach. The breach sent millions of cubic meters of water and waste materials into surrounding waterways. The Canadian Trucking Alliance is celebrating the upcoming opening of the Gordie Howe International Bridge between Windsor, Ontario and Detroit, Michigan. Ottawa announced Friday the new international crossing will officially open July 27th. Trucking Alliance officials say the reopening represents an immediate improvement in efficiency and reliability. Over in sports, both the 100 Mile Wranglers and the Williams A. Mustangs junior hockey teams have announced recent player deals. 100 Mile have signed Kamloops defenseman Hunter Tresera, and the team announced their season schedule will start on the road in Spokane, Washington, September 18th. Williams Lake wrote that they made a trade in the BC Hockey Conference with another team. The Mustangs have picked up forward Max Wingrove from the Ridge Meadow Flames in return for a player development fund. The BC Hockey Conference has yet to announce their schedule for the 26-27 season. Major League Baseball, Toronto lost to San Diego yesterday 5-4. The Jays went 4-5 on a 9-game West Coast road trip. Toronto is last in the American League East and will host Chicago following the All-Star break. The 96th Major League All-Star game will be played in Philadelphia tomorrow at 5. The Major League Baseball Home Run Derby is to be held tonight at 5. At the World Cup, the semifinals are set tomorrow at noon from Arlington, Texas. France takes on Spain. Wednesday at noon in Atlanta, Argentina takes on England. The semifinal losers play in Saturday's third place game in Miami at 2 p.m. The semifinal winners play in Sunday's final at noon in East Rutherford, New Jersey. CFL yesterday, Saskatchewan beat Hamilton 38-7. The 1-3 BC Lions will visit the 4-1 Edmonton Elks Friday night, just after 6 to begin week 7 of the CFL season. Get news alerts direct to your inbox. 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I'm Dale Taylor.
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4: Good morning. Your weather for the Caribou today. We are sitting around 7 degrees right now in Quesnel and Williams Lake. It says it's partly cloudy. I don't know because it's so foggy out there. I can't see the sky. Very foggy start to the day. And yeah, it was very foggy at the top of the hill in Quesnel. 22 degrees. That's our daytime high for Quesnel today. 24 is our daytime high for Williams Lake. Then we're dropping down to about 11 or 12 overnight tonight. If we look at the 7-day forecast, we got some hot weather on the way for Billy Barker Day. Starting on Thursday, stretching into the weekend, we are up into the low 30s.
5: We just wrapped up 1 hour of great music, and look at that. We have another one ready to go. Caribou Country.

Thomas Rhett with T-shirt right here on Caribou Country. Good morning to you. 6:12 on your Monday morning, on a foggy Monday morning. And kicking off the show this morning, we got a little sad news from the entertainment world. That's right. We've lost another Hollywood legend. We'll pay tribute coming up next. First, Tracy Byrd, 10 Rounds with Jose Cuervo, right here on Caribou Country.

0: fix what you didn't break right here on Caribou Country. Good morning to you. Just about 6:19 on your Monday morning. And yes, coming into bad news this morning from the world of entertainment. Legendary actor Sam Neill has passed away. Sam Neill was the lead character in Jurassic Park, right? Played Dr. Alan Grant. Had a career on film and television spanning like 50 years, was in all sorts of movies and TV shows. Any fans of Peaky Blinders? He was on that show and a bunch of other great performances as well. I think he was in a sci-fi movie called Event Horizon, which is an outer space like horror thriller, and is still just like I get goosebumps just thinking about it right now. But absolutely legendary actor. Here is, when I think of Sam Neill, I do think of, he has this like monologue at the beginning of Jurassic Park where he's talking to a disrespectful child and telling him how a velociraptor would kill him.
1: 6-inch retractable claw, like a razor on the middle toe. He doesn't bother to bite your jugular like a lion, say. No, no. He slashes at you. Here, or maybe across the belly, spilling your intestines. The point is, you are alive when they start to eat you.
0: Oh, absolutely legendary performance. Incredible actor, and sadly has passed away, I believe, at 78 years old.
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0: 6:22 on your Monday morning. It is apparently partly cloudy out there right now, sitting around 7 degrees, though I cannot see the sky because it is too foggy. That's right. It's a very foggy start to the day here in Quinnell. So watch yourself if you are out on the roads this morning, because visibility is not a good. What is good? A little Shania Twain on your Monday morning. Any man of mine.

0: It's Ella Langley and Morgan Wall, and I can't love you anymore right here on Caribou Country. Good morning to you. Okay, there is a video making the rounds on the internet this weekend of a tourist down in Yellowstone National Park and a confrontation with a bison. And let me tell you, that is a losing battle right there. This guy, a bison charged at him and managed to throw him 8 feet in the air, like straight up in the air. This man turned upside down, landed, had a bad landing on the ground. And I gotta say, you know, I've watched this video over and over. I see this man and his grandson. They're standing what looks to be, based on the perspective of the video, looks like 40, maybe 50 feet away from this bison. And then it gets up and charges at them. And that's the thing, is that like a lot of people don't know what a safe distance is for viewing a bison in the wild. And here's some good guidelines. Can you see the bison? Yes. Can the bison see you? Yes. You are too close to the bison. If you are not in a vehicle or a building, that is not a safe distance to view that bison from.
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0: 6:44 on your Monday morning and a foggy start to the day. We're supposed to get up to about 22 in Quesnel today, 24 in Williams Lake. But yeah, we got a real foggy start to the day today, so do watch yourself out there. Getting back into the tunes right now, Haley Benedict, Things My Mama Says on Caribou Country.

0: Carrie Underwood, Jesus Take the Wheel, right here on Caribou Country. Good morning to you. Had a great weekend. Went down to the farmer's market with my daughter on Saturday. Always nice doing the rounds down there. And then we wandered over to Reed Street because I wanted a Granville's coffee and a muffin. And then we hit a couple shops on the way back from Granville's. We went to City Furniture to look at an oven because ours is on the fritz. Went to K-Max because every kid wants to go to the toy store. That's obvious. But then my daughter really wanted to go to Circle S Western Wear. She's getting really into like cowboy stuff. And I've been into Circle S before. She had never been into Circle S Western Wear. And it was like, yeah, it was like kid in a candy store, basically, you know, like seeing all the boots and the hats and, you know, the different clothing and the jewelry, right? The belt buckles. We gazed at those for a while. But yeah, and oh, a lasso. I think there's like a pink lasso back in the kids section there. And needless to say, my daughter has a new favorite store.
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0: Just about 6:54 on your Monday morning. Foggy start to the day, and we are heading off towards our 7 o'clock news with Russell Dickerson. Happened to me right here on Caribou Country.

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1: Good morning, I'm Dale Taylor. 100 Mile House Mayor Maureen Pinckney will be seeking re-election as she has confirmed she'll be running to keep her job in October. She says she has some unfinished business.
2: Our community has a lot of things, just irons in the fire that are almost ready. And we've been working really hard with the BC Rail trying to save that. You know, our hospital situation, getting industry up Exeter Road. We've been making a lot of connections, and I think we're really close, and I don't want to not see those through.
1: Pinckney added that asset management and finances are another big issue with more higher levels of government downloading onto municipalities. She says she wants to continue working as mayor to help get major projects going in 100 Mile House. BC has approved a height increase for the tailings dam at the Mount Polly mine, which was the site of a massive breach nearly 12 years ago. The mine is about 60 kilometers northeast of Williams Lake, not too far from the community of Likely. And the BC's Environment and Mining Ministers greenlit the plan to increase the dam height. It would support ore processing for the mine's Springer Pit expansion, intended to extend the mine's life to 2033. The minister said it came after a comprehensive environmental review. Some nearby First Nations opposed the project, saying they're still living with the impact of the 2014 dam breach. The breach sent millions of cubic meters of water and waste materials into surrounding waterways. The Canadian Trucking Alliance is celebrating the upcoming opening of the Gordie Howe International Bridge between Windsor, Ontario and Detroit, Michigan. Ottawa announced Friday the new international crossing will officially open July 27th. Trucking Alliance officials say the reopening represents an immediate improvement in efficiency and reliability. Over in sports, both the 100 Mile Wranglers and the Williams A. Mustangs junior hockey teams have announced recent player deals. 100 Mile have signed Kamloops defenseman Hunter Tresera, and the team announced their season schedule will start on the road in Spokane, Washington, September 18th. Williams Lake wrote that they made a trade in the BC Hockey Conference with another team. The Mustangs have picked up forward Max Wingrove from the Ridge Meadow Flames in return for a player development fund. The BC Hockey Conference has yet to announce their schedule for the 26-27 season. Major League Baseball, Toronto lost to San Diego yesterday 5-4. The Jays went 4-5 on a 9-game West Coast road trip. Toronto is last in the American League East and will host Chicago following the All-Star break. The 96th Major League All-Star game will be played in Philadelphia tomorrow at 5. The Major League Baseball Home Run Derby is to be held tonight at 5. At the World Cup, the semifinals are set tomorrow at noon from Arlington, Texas. France takes on Spain. Wednesday at noon in Atlanta, Argentina takes on England. The semifinal losers play in Saturday's third place game in Miami at 2 p.m. The semifinal winners play in Sunday's final at noon in East Rutherford, New Jersey. CFL yesterday, Saskatchewan beat Hamilton 38-7. The 1-3 BC Lions will visit the 4-1 Edmonton Elks Friday night, just after 6 to begin week 7 of the CFL season. Get news alerts direct to your inbox. 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I'm Dale Taylor.
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4: Hey, did you hear? Watermelon is back at Booster Juice all summer long.
5: Nice! I love the watermelon explosion. And the watermelon wave!
4: Yep, they even got a new watermelon acai bowl this year. The one in a melon bowl.
5: And what does that sound like?
4: Mmm, like that. Booster Juice, Canadian born, blending since 1999.
6: Good morning. Your weather for the Caribou today. We are sitting around 9 degrees right now in Quesnel and Williams Lake. Partly cloudy skies overhead, though. I can't see a lot of the sky because of the morning fog that's still working its way out here in the Quesnel area. Daytime high today looking like 22 for Quesnel, 24 for Williams Lake. Should get a decent bit of sun through the afternoon. Then we are dropping down to about 10 or 11 overnight tonight. If we look at the 7-day forecast, we've got hot temperatures on the way for the weekend. That's right. Billy Barker days, Thursday, Friday, Saturday. We're looking at 31, 32, 30. Lots of hot, sunny weather on the way.
7: 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Caribou.

back a good run of bad luck right here on Caribou Country. Good morning to you. And speaking of bad luck, disappointment was on the menu in the sporting world this weekend, and we'll talk all about it coming up next. First, we got Megan Patrick, Golden Child, on Caribou Country.

0: On Caribou Country. Good morning to you. Yes, some disappointment in the world of sports over the weekend, specifically in this UFC event, mixed martial arts. Conor McGregor was trying to make a comeback this weekend, hadn't fought in 5 years, and he blew his knee out 3 seconds into the fight, and not even because of anything his opponent did. He just went a little too hard. He got a little too excited, tried to throw a big kick to start the fight, and it was a little too big for his 37-year-old body, and wound up wrecking his own knee. So awful stuff for him and everybody who was looking forward to that. That was the main event, and it wasn't much of an event or a main. And also, World Cup action over the weekend. Norway defeated by England, which, you know, there's lots of England fans out there, and I'm happy for them, but I was rooting for Norway, so that's a tough one.
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0: 7:21 on your Monday morning. Bit of a foggy start to the day, but we should hit a daytime high around 22 in Quesnel today, 24 in Williams Lake. Heading off towards our 7:30 news with Jade Eagleson. Got your name on it right here on Caribou Country.

0: Good morning.
1: Hey, Gail, how's it going?
0: Excellent. How about you?
1: Good, yeah. Just, thought I'd call and check in and say happy Monday.
0: Happy Monday, and I can only think of one reason you're calling.
1: Yeah, I'm calling to find out if you're excited for Billy Barker Days.
0: Yes, I am. Tiki Monkey. Yes, I'm looking forward to Billy Barker Days.
1: Well, Gail, obviously, yes, I am calling because you are the winner of week number one of 8 weeks of summer.
0: Oh, my God. Oh, my God.
1: So
0: I can't believe this.
1: You're going to get the $500 of co-op gas cards, Pacific Western Brewing prize pack, and then we're going to get two festival passes and a camping spot for two for Big Valley Jamboree.
0: Oh, my giddy ass. I cannot believe this. I'm going to see Keith Rubin and Riley Green. Thank you very much, Kyle. Oh, my gosh. I can't stop shaking.
1: You're welcome. Have an amazing Monday.
0: Hi, I'm Gail, and I'm the winner of 8 weeks of summer. I'm going to Big Valley Jamboree. All thanks to my favorite radio station.
1: There we go. It's Keith Urban's biggest fan, Gail. She is our winner of 8 weeks of summer, week number one, the Big Valley Jamboree getaway. Congratulations, Gail. We will be taking qualifiers for week number two of 8 weeks of summer coming up in the 8 o'clock hour.
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1: All right, just about 7:44 on your Monday morning. Still a little bit of fog out there. A lot of it. Hard to tell from where I'm sitting. Back into the tunes, we got Owen Riegling, his latest track, Love, Hate, Love, right here on Caribou Country.

0: right here on Caribou Country. Okay, my worst nightmare happened to somebody else. So Ryanair, it's this airline based in Europe. There was a plane flying out of Greece and a window detached from the plane. And a guy got his head and shoulders sucked out of the window. Now, fortunately, he was wearing a seatbelt. So other passengers were able to pull him back in. And apparently he only has minor injuries. Well, that's wild. Minor injuries from a plane, from a window getting blown out of the side of a plane. And the plane was able to land okay. Hear me out. Should we make this a feature? Right? I'm sure there's a lot of people out there who would like to hang their head out of a plane just for a few minutes, just to feel, oh, what does wind feel like at 500 kilometers an hour? Oh, that's what it feels like. Ow, my eyelids are dry. That's the kind of thing you would say. I mean, yeah, thank goodness this guy is okay, because we can have kind of a light attitude about it. But that is, every time I've had a window seat, that is my number one fear.
1: Yeehaw! 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
0: All right, it's just about 7:53 on your Monday morning, and here's something really fun. If you like this next artist, you can see him perform live this Thursday at Billy Barker Day's Chris Goodwin Band. They are based out of Prince George. And they're just tearing it up. They got a couple of great songs on the radio now, like this one, 'Cause That Girl, right here on Caribou Country.

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1: Good morning, I'm Dale Taylor. 100 Mile House Mayor Maureen Pinckney will be seeking re-election as she has confirmed she'll be running to keep her job in October. She says she has some unfinished business.
2: Our community has a lot of things, just irons in the fire that are almost ready. And we've been working really hard with the BC Rail trying to save that. You know, our hospital situation, getting industry up Exeter Road. We've been making a lot of connections, and I think we're really close, and I don't want to not see those through.
1: Pinckney added that asset management and finances are another big issue with more higher levels of government downloading onto municipalities. She says she wants to continue working as mayor to help get major projects going in 100 Mile House. BC has approved a height increase for the tailings dam at the Mount Polley mine, which was the site of a massive breach nearly 12 years ago. The mine is about 60 kilometers northeast of Williams Lake, not too far from the community of Likely. And the BC's Environment and Mining Ministers greenlit the plan to increase the dam height. It would support ore processing for the mine's Springer Pit expansion, intended to extend the mine's life to 2033. The minister said it came after a comprehensive environmental review. Some nearby First Nations opposed the project, saying they're still living with the impacts of the 2014 dam breach. The breach sent millions of cubic meters of water and waste materials into surrounding waterways. The Canadian Trucking Alliance is celebrating the upcoming opening of the Gordie Howe International Bridge between Windsor, Ontario and Detroit, Michigan. Ottawa announced Friday the new international crossing will officially open July 27th. Trucking Alliance officials say the reopening represents an immediate improvement in efficiency and reliability. Over in sports, both the 100 Mile Wranglers and the William A. Mustangs junior hockey teams have announced recent player deals. 100 Mile have signed Kamloops defenseman Hunter Tresera, and the team announced their season schedule will start on the road in Spokane, Washington, September 18th. Williams Lake wrote that they made a trade in the BC Hockey Conference with another team. The Mustangs have picked up forward Max Wingrove from the Ridge Meadow Flames in return for a player development fund. The BC Hockey Conference has yet to announce their schedule for the 26-27 season. Major League Baseball, Toronto lost to San Diego yesterday 5-4. The Jays went 4-5 on a 9-game West Coast road trip. Toronto is last in the American League East and will host Chicago following the All-Star break. The 96th Major League All-Star game will be played in Philadelphia tomorrow at 5. The Major League Baseball Home Run Derby is to be held tonight at 5. At the World Cup, the semifinals are set tomorrow at noon from Arlington, Texas. France takes on Spain. Wednesday at noon in Atlanta, Argentina takes on England. The semifinal losers play in Saturday's third place game in Miami at 2 p.m. The semifinal winners play in Sunday's final at noon in East Rutherford, New Jersey. CFL yesterday, Saskatchewan beat Hamilton 38-7. The 1-3 BC Lions will visit the 4-1 Edmonton Elks Friday night just after 6 to begin week 7 of the CFL season. Get news alerts direct to your inbox. 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I'm Dale Taylor.
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4: Good morning. Your weather for the Caribou today. We are sitting around 10 degrees right now in Quesnel. Looks like 14 for Williams Lake. And much of that morning fog has burned off now, maybe a little bit left lingering at the higher levels. Daytime high today looking like 22 for Quesnel, 24 for Williams Lake. We should get a nice bit of sun as we head through the afternoon. Then we're dropping down to about 10 or 11 overnight tonight. If we look at the 7-day forecast, we got a bunch of sunshine and hot weather on the way for Billy Barker days. Thursday, Friday, Saturday, all in the low 30s.
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4: Billy Barker struck it rich in the area now known as Barkerville, but that's not where his gold rush journey began.
6: So when he arrived here, though, he worked very hard. He followed the gold rush up, didn't do very well in California, didn't do very well on the Fraser River, because let's face it, it's all piddly there. And then he came up here, and it was believed that there was no way of finding gold where Billy staked his eventual paying claim, because it was believed that gravel was so deep you'd have to dig to basically down to the center of the earth before you find anything. Of course, he was proven correct, and he found the gold.
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Ride right here on Caribou Country. Good morning to you. It is 8:12 on your Monday morning. And just like that, we are into week number 2 of 8 weeks of summer. So I'll tell you all about this week's prize coming up next and your chance to qualify. First, Mr. Aaron Pritchett. It's worth a shot right here on Caribou Country.

0: It's Shaboozy with good news right here on Caribou Country. Good morning to you. It's 8:19 on your Monday morning. And Gail got some good news last hour. Found out she is the big winner of 8 weeks of summer, week number one, the Big Valley Jamboree Getaway. And now that that is behind us, we got to move on to week number two. That's right. 8 weeks of summer, we give away an amazing prize every week. Week number two is the Vail Fest Craft Beer Experience Getaway. This Vail Fest happens in Vailmont, obviously. And yeah, craft beer festival with local food and live music. 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
0: It's 8:22 on your Monday morning. The sun is up. It is shining. We got a few clouds out there, but I see a lot of blue sky. And we're getting up to a daytime high. Should be about 22 for Quesnel today, 24 for Williams Lake. Heading off towards our 8:30 news with Brock Phillips. Something else.

0: Cowgirl.
1: It's Parmalee with Cowgirl right here on Caribou Country. Good morning to you. And speaking of cowgirls, cowboys, and all the cows in between, we got the Quinnell Rodeo this weekend because of Billy Barker Days, right? We got Billy Barker Days, we got the Quinnell Rodeo, and I have the program for Billy Barker Days in my hot little hands. Very excited, taking a look through. Now, here's the thing. I've been to a rodeo, maybe two rodeos. There's a lot of things I still don't understand. So I'm looking through the schedule for the Quinnell Rodeo. You know, Friday night, awesome. Saturday, Sunday. Daily happenings. Wild cow milking. What is wild cow milking? Like, I know what cow milking is. I know what a wild cow is, right? Maybe a cow that's just a little unruly. Are we like wrestling a cow to try and milk it? Is that what's going on here? If anyone can shed light on what a wild cow milking is, I would appreciate it.
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1: 8:42 on your Monday morning. Looks like it's going to be a pretty good day today. Not too hot, getting up to about 22 in Quinnell, 24 in Williams Lake. Should see a lot of sunshine through the afternoon. Here's Sugar Land, Baby Girl, right here on Caribou Country.

0: It's Old Dominion making good time right here on Caribou Country. Good morning to you. It is Monday, and we got Billy Barker Days coming up. I'm so excited. I love Billy Barker Days. It's always an absolute blast. Got my mom coming up for Billy Barker Days this year, so that's going to be a good time. She doesn't know what she's in for. There's so much stuff going on. All sorts of things. Live music, that's definitely a big highlight of Billy Barker Days, as I was saying earlier. We got Chris Goodwin Band. They're going to be playing in Laborde Park on Thursday night. We got the Ray Roper Collective on Friday, A Night of Bowie on Friday. And then, if you like rock music, Power Up, the AC/DC tribute band. They're going to be rocking out on Saturday night. We got Shred Kelly on Sunday. So many great musical performances to take in. And, of course, the parade. Who's in the parade this year? I am, I think. We got the station vehicle, so Becky and I think, are going to be cruising through the parade on Saturday, which should be a real good time. My wife and daughter are also in the parade, which means, Mom, you got to find something to do. You got to find a spot and wait for us.
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0: 8:52 on your Monday morning. That means it's time for us to head off towards the 9 o'clock news. We'll make that journey with Maddie and Tay, Girl in a Country Song, right here on Caribou Country.

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1: Good morning, I'm Dale Taylor. 100 Mile House Mayor Maureen Pinckney will be seeking re-election as she has confirmed she'll be running to keep her job in October. She says she has some unfinished business.
2: Our community has a lot of things, just irons in the fire that are almost ready. And we've been working really hard with the BC Rail trying to save that. You know, our hospital situation, getting industry up Exeter Road. We've been making a lot of connections, and I think we're really close, and I don't want to not see those through.
1: Pinckney added that asset management and finances are another big issue with more higher levels of government downloading onto municipalities. She says she wants to continue working as mayor to help get major projects going in 100 Mile House. BC has approved a height increase for the tailings dam at the Mount Polley mine, which was the site of a massive breach nearly 12 years ago. The mine is about 60 kilometers northeast of Williams Lake, not too far from the community of Likely. And the BC's Environment and Mining Ministers greenlit the plan to increase the dam height. It would support ore processing for the mine's Springer Pit expansion, intended to extend the mine's life to 2033. The minister said it came after a comprehensive environmental review. Some nearby First Nations opposed the project, saying they're still living with the impacts of the 2014 dam breach. The breach sent millions of cubic meters of water and waste materials into surrounding waterways. The Canadian Trucking Alliance is celebrating the upcoming opening of the Gordie Howe International Bridge between Windsor, Ontario and Detroit, Michigan. Ottawa announced Friday the new international crossing will officially open July 27th. Trucking Alliance officials say the reopening represents an immediate improvement in efficiency and reliability. Over in sports, both the 100 Mile Wranglers and the Williams A. Mustangs junior hockey teams have announced recent player deals. 100 Mile signed Kamloops defenseman Hunter Tresera, and the team announced their season schedule will start on the road in Spokane, Washington, September 18th. Williams Lake wrote that they made a trade in the BC Hockey Conference with another team. The Mustangs have picked up forward Max Wingrove from the Ridge Meadow Flames in return for a player development fund. The BC Hockey Conference has yet to announce their schedule for the 26-27 season. Major League Baseball, Toronto lost to San Diego yesterday 5-4. The Jays went 4-5 on a 9-game West Coast road trip. Toronto is last in the American League East and will host Chicago following the All-Star break. The 96th Major League All-Star game will be played in Philadelphia tomorrow at 5. The Major League Baseball Home Run Derby is to be held tonight at 5. At the World Cup, the semifinals are set tomorrow at noon from Arlington, Texas. France takes on Spain. Wednesday at noon in Atlanta, Argentina takes on England. The semifinal losers play in Saturday's third place game in Miami at 2 p.m. The semifinal winners play in Sunday's final at noon in East Rutherford, New Jersey. CFL yesterday, Saskatchewan beat Hamilton 38-7. The 1-3 BC Lions will visit the 4-1 Edmonton Elks Friday night just after 6 to begin week 7 of the CFL season. 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I'm Dale Taylor.
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5: Good morning. Your weather for the Caribou today. We are sitting around 12 degrees right now in Quesnel, 16 in Williams Lake. A lot of sun shining down on us. There are some clouds up there, but we got a lot of blue sky on the way today and a lot of sunshine as we work our way through the afternoon. Daytime high looking like 22 for Quesnel, 24 for Williams Lake. And we are going to be warming up as we move through the week. If we look at the 7-day forecast, hot temperatures on the way for Billy Barker Days. Thursday, Friday, Saturday, all going to be pushing up over that 30 degree mark.
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It's Blake Shelton, Stay Country or Die Trying, right here on Caribou Country. Good morning to you. 9/11 on your Monday morning, and holy smokes, there is a video making the rounds right now of a guy getting tossed by a bison in Yellowstone National Park. And so we will review some bison safety info coming up next. First, we got Paul Brandt, My Heart Has a History, right here on Caribou Country.

It's Tyler Joe Miller, Under the Influence. That's his latest song right here on Caribou Country. Good morning to you. It is 9:18 on your Monday morning. And yeah, there's this video making the rounds this week over the weekend because a guy was tossed by a bison, by a buffalo. This happened down in Yellowstone National Park. And like the perspective of the video, you're watching the video from like behind the bison and you can see two people looking at it. Maybe it's hard to judge. Maybe they're like 40, 50 feet away. I think that's still too close, right? And evidently, it was, because this bison, you know, it's hanging out, right? These people are looking at it, taking a couple pictures, and then it starts rolling in the dirt, right? Okay, amping itself up. Then it gets up and just starts charging them, right? And Grandpa, you know, took one for the team. Grandpa is, like, leading this buffalo away from his granddad.

0: child. Way to go. So A for effort there. You get points for that one. But the thing is, Buffalo is big, man. Buffalo is big. It tosses, it catches up with this guy, tosses him like 8 feet in the air, upside down. Apparently, he broke a few bones when he landed, but was otherwise in pretty good spirits. While they were like loading him into the ambulance, he was cracking jokes and stuff. And I appreciate that, right? I think rule of thumb with the bison is like, or a buffalo, if you can see a buffalo and a buffalo can see you and you're not in a vehicle or a building or behind a fence, you are too close to that buffalo.
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0: Just about 9:22 on your Monday morning. It's a sunny one out there. Daytime high looking like 22 for Quesnel, 24 for Williams Lake. Then we're dropping down to about 10 or 11 degrees overnight tonight. Going to warm up through the week as well. Probably hitting around 30 degrees by the time we get to Billy Barker Days. Here's Alan Jackson, Gone Country, right here on Caribou Country.

0: It's Max McKnone, Better Me For You, right here on Caribou Country. Good morning to you. Somebody lived my worst nightmare. As somebody who doesn't like flying and is afraid of heights, this story is going to creep you out. That's coming up next. But right now, it's Tim Hicks with Stomping Ground on Caribou Country.
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0: Zac Brown Band out in the middle on Caribou Country. And yes, this, if you don't like flying, this story is going to freak you out. Ryanair, it is, it's an airline, I think it's based in Europe. Anyways, they're flying out of Greece, and this guy has a window seat, and the plane gets up in the air, and his window blows out. Like, his window detaches from the plane, and this guy gets sucked out of the, not, like, he had his seatbelt on. So it's just his head and his shoulders got sucked out of the plane, and then his, you know, whoever was with him and the other passengers pulled this guy back in. He had minor injuries, and the plane landed safely. Hear me out, planes for dogs, right? You know how dogs like to hang their heads out of the plane, out of the window of the car? I'm sure they would like the window of the plane as well. Planes for dogs. That would be a wild experience, right? Getting blasted in the face with wind going, I don't know, 400-500 kilometers an hour. It's crazy.
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0: 9:38 on your Monday morning. Just got off the phone with someone who is northbound on the 97 right now. They said that they saw two black Angus on the side of the road, like two cows, just before Abu Creek. So he said maybe like a kilometer or two before Abu Creek, heading towards Cinema. Is that right? Yeah, Cinema. So factor that into your travel plans, or if you know anybody who has lost two beautiful cows, they're hanging out on the side of the road, which generally not the place that you see cows. Just throwing that out there. Stay safe on those roads today. We got Jason Blaine for you right now. The road that raised you up. Right here on Caribou Country.

It's Megan Maroney, Beautiful Things, right here on Caribou Country. Good morning to you, and welcome to Monday. It is the week of Billy Barker Days, the 50th annual Billy Barker Days, and holy smokes, there are some great chances to get out and see some live entertainment this week. I'll talk about all the amazing musical headliners for Billy Barker Days. That's coming up next. First, it's Tony Stevens, Whiskey in Colorado, right here on Caribou Country.

0: Womack, I hope you dance right here on Caribou Country. And I hope you dance if you're going to see some of the amazing musical headliners we got for Billy Barker Days this week. Let's rattle through them. Thursday, we got Steve Elliott, who is a professional tribute artist, right? He does like Elvis tribute, Johnny Cash, Roy Orbison, all that good stuff. Following him, we've got the Chris Goodwin Band, who we play on this very station. Very talented country band out of Prince George. That is your Thursday. Friday, we got some rock for you. The Ray Roper Collective kicking things off. And then A Night of Bowie, if there's any David Bowie fans out there. Saturday, some more rock. We've got Hot Shots, which has some of the original members of Trooper, and Power Up, the AC/DC tribute band who was in town a couple months ago. They put on an absolute face-melting show. You should definitely check that out. And then wrapping things up on Sunday, we got Shred Kelly. There you go. You got seven amazing artists. Those are just the headliners. There's going to be live performances all day long, Thursday, Friday, Saturday, and Sunday. So much good stuff to check out.
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0: That's John Morgan and Jason Aldean, Friends Like That, here on Caribou Country. Chris here with you. What have we got on your weather for today? Well, it's pretty nice down where I am, that's for sure. Let's see what it's going to do for the rest of the Caribou. Sun and cloud for the rest of the day, and you're looking at a little bit of wind gusting to 40 at times in some areas of the Caribou. Highs of 23, lows of 7 overnight, and the winds are going to lighten up as the evening goes on. Clearing off tomorrow morning, highs of 27, winds gusting to 40 at times. Clear and lows of 8 for tomorrow night.
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0: Yes, Mr. Keith Urban here on Caribou Country. Chris here with you. How are you doing? And Big Valley Jamboree getaway. We gave one away. Congratulations to Gail, who won our week number one of 8 weeks of summer. Week number two is on the way. Going to tell you about that a little bit later on. The other big thing, Billy Barker Days is happening. And I don't know if you caught this or not, the Daily Dig with Kyle over on the Goats, our sister station, does that about 4 o'clock, and he is talking to none other than Billy Barker himself. Got some stories from Billy's life. It's pretty cool stuff. So listen to that about 4 o'clock over on the Goat. Actually, I don't know if, I think he has it on here as well, but pretty cool stuff. Pretty cool stuff.
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0: That's Eric Church and Springsteen here on Country, Caribou Country. That's where we are today. I know where I am, really, I do. Let's see what the weather's doing for the rest of the day and into the afternoon. Sun and cloud for the most part, highs of 23, partly cloudy and lows of 7. Got a chance of some showers. No, that has been removed. I apologize. That's been taken out of there, so no rain for you. Clearing skies for tomorrow and a high of 27, clear and lows of 8 for tomorrow night. A little bit of wind, though, gusting 40 at times, so be aware of all that.
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0: Russ Dickerson and Love You Like I Used To here on Country Caribou Country. I'll get that right eventually. How are you guys doing today? Happy Monday. It's definitely Monday for sure. Well, let's see what I got for you for today. I always have some strange things. If you're used to having a leap day every 4 years, well, that's, you know, fine and dandy. But how confusing would it be if there was suddenly a leap hour? Well, that's what the General Conference on Weights and Measures is considering, so the world can maintain coordinated universal time. Okay. The Earth has sped up in the past couple of years, apparently, which means we might need a negative leap second in 3 years' time. Oh, I'm glad they're on top of this stuff. And actually, it is kind of important because it could cause a huge problem for high-precision GPS systems, banking systems, and more. Scientists believe that doing a leap hour might be easier than those on those systems, and the additions would happen much less frequently, and companies would have more time to prepare for the leap hour. I can't keep my clock straight as it is, so I don't know.
1: It's cone season at McDonald's, which means vanilla cones are $1 each plus tax in the McDonald's app all summer long. Soft, creamy, and crunchy. For just $1 each plus tax exclusively in the McDonald's app. App download and registration required at participating McDonald's in Canada.
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0: It's Diamond Rio here on Caribou Country. You want to get some cool stuff going? 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

0: There's Billy Currington here on Caribou Country and Downed It. Well, let's see what we got going on for this afternoon and into the evening. You're looking at partly cloudy skies for tonight. And lows of 7 overnight. Winds gusting to 40, but that is going to lighten up as the evening goes on. Clearing off tomorrow morning. Once again, you got some wind, highs of 27 for tomorrow. Clear and lows of 8 for tomorrow night. And by Wednesday, we're up into the 30s. Clear skies and lows of 9 for Wednesday night. Keep an eye on Drive BC, wherever you're heading off to. Highway 1 is open through the canyon now. It's slow going. They got a lot of traffic control and speed zones there because of the wildfire still ongoing in the Boston Bar area.
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0: That's Lone Star and Amazed here on Caribou Country. Hi, guys. How you doing out there? Well, it's time to see what's going on for week number two of 8 weeks of summer. And what do we got going on this week for you? Vail Fest happening in Vail Mountain, of course. And that is going to be a two passes to Vail Fest, which is a craft beer experience getaway. Sounds like a lot of fun, actually. Two-night stay at the Super 8 Hotel, two passes to Vail Fest, a Vail Fest prize pack, a $50 gift card for the Caribou Grill, a trip for two with Mount Robson White Water, a $300 gas card from Co-op, and Pacific Western Brew prize pack. That's quite a prize package. That is awesome. Lucky winner is going to be announced Monday, July the 20th, and the contesting goes until the 19th. 8 weeks of contesting, eight amazing prizes, eight lucky winners, and it could be you. Get entered. Go out to mycaribounow.com or keep it right here on Caribou Country.
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0: There's Thomas Ritten, Jordan Davis here on Caribou Country, and it's time to see who's on the old birthday list for today. Well, a couple of big names on this list for today. We're going to start off with Ken Jeong, probably best known from Community and Dr. Ken. He really is a doctor, actually. Dr. Kendrick King Jeong. There you go. He's 57 today. Let's see. Who else is having a birthday today? Louise Mandrell, 72 years old today. Well, Mandrell sisters, of course. Cheech Marin is 80 years old today. Best known for Cheech and Chong, of course. He also had serious acting roles on Judging Amy and Nash Bridges. Love him or hate him, Ernol Rubik is 82 years old today, the inventor of the Rubik's Cube. Man, that thing caused a lot of frustration. Legendary actor Harrison Ford, 84 years old today. Star Wars, Raiders of the Lost Ark, Patriot Games, K-19. That's just some of a list of an amazing career. But he's only been nominated for one Academy Award, and that was 1986 for Witness. And finally, Patrick Stewart, Sir Patrick Stewart, 86 years old today. Actor from Star Trek The Next Generation, the X-Men series, oh gosh, the original Dune, Excalibur, and of course, well-known on stage as well. Sir Patrick Stewart, 86 years old today.
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0: 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Chris here with you, checking on the weather one more time before we head off to Buffalo here. And tonight you're looking partly cloudy skies, lows of 7 overnight for tonight with some wind gusting, but becoming light this evening. Clearing off tomorrow morning, highs of 27 and clear and lows of 8 for tomorrow night. By Wednesday, we're looking at temperatures right around 30 degrees.
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0: That's the Ben Perry. If I Die Young here on Caribou Country. Well, guys, that's it for me. I am heading out of here. Back with you for your midday show tomorrow. Right back here. And I got Becky coming up for you in just a little while. Have yourselves a great rest of your day. To be safe, whatever you're doing. And we will talk to you soon here on Caribou Country.
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You're in Caribou Country.

George Strait here on Caribou Country. The song is Cowboys Like Us. Well, hi. Welcome to your Monday afternoon. It's Becky out here with you. I hope the sunshine outside's putting you in a good mood, but I'm here to make that mood even better. Let's talk about something involving animals today, just to kind of start our Monday off on the right foot, and maybe how there's some in the wild that you should probably be avoiding. A story's going around online. I'll talk about it after Tay Bay's Blinding Lights.

Chris Stapleton. That's White Horses here on Caribou Country. And hi, it's Becky out here with you. Happy Monday afternoon. I hope it's going very well for you, or at least better than somebody I've been seeing online. The video's been going around out of Yellowstone National Park. They got buffalo out there, you know, those big, huge bison. They're really cool to see, but apparently only from a distance, because this video is just showing this poor guy running in literal circles while this bison's chasing him. He ends up, just getting

0: business, because you're not going to win that fight with an animal. This video with the bison and the tourists definitely is proving that.
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0: Well, it's a beautiful sunny day out here as we do our 2020 weather check in the Caribou. And I hope that it's going to keep being sunny. I don't know. I've been looking at the forecast today, and it is calling for mostly sun, partially clouds. And then even tomorrow, kind of calling for the same thing. That being said, you know, fingers crossed for Billy Barker days. We're going to have lots of sunshine and very little rain. But today's promising as we're at 21 right now, and Quesnel, Williams Lake is at 20, 100 mile. Also the same thing sitting there at 20. Back to the music with Morgan Griffiths on Caribou Country with Just Be Me.

0: Tucker Wetmore here on Caribou Country with the song 3-2-1. Well, hi, it's Becky. I hope the sunny Monday going well for you. We're officially in the week of Billy Barker Days, which is great, but I am realizing it only leaves us with a handful more days to go and get the Billy buttons. Now, if you're like me and you're new to the Caribou, this is something important we should all be learning about because it has to do with a raffle where you could be winning a gold nugget, which is pretty cool. Now, there you just go head on over to the souvenir booth. There's one right on Reed Street there. There's also the Billy Barker Days office in LaBorde Park. The buttons are $5 each, and the tickets are entered into a draw to win, you know, the first prize of a $1,000 gold nugget, the second prize, $500 gold nugget, or third prize, a $300 gold nugget. And they are going to be doing a draw on Thursday, Friday, Saturday, and Sunday as well. So all days there will be a draw. So you got a pretty good chance out there. But you got to get a bucket first, get a little bit of a souvenir, and then your name in a draw. Feels like a great way to kind of kick off this holiday together.
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0: 7 on Caribou Country. The song is Somebody Like You. Well, hi, it's Becky with you at 247 now. And have you ever had this thing where you've named, a pet, maybe your kids, and they seem to just fit that name so perfectly you can't imagine them with any other name? Like, almost like they grew into it. I have had this theory for years that if you name a pet specifically, they will become the name. And I found some new research to actually back me up on this. Now, according to scientists, there may actually be something to that. The kids, like that age group, maybe not so much, but adults specifically often will just be able to kind of move into that name. Or maybe in this case anyway, it's more of a variation of, okay, well, let's say your name's like Joseph. You can go by a whole bunch of different nicknames. And as you grow up, you kind of fit that nickname. You know, a Joey tends to be a very different person than an actual Joseph. You know, like that kind of theory, which is really interesting to read, because I've definitely had it with a few animals in my life. Like, for example, I grew up on a farm. We had a ram that we named Bulldozer, and we got, surprisingly shocked when he tried to go through concrete walls like a bulldozer. He actually managed to do it a few times. I watched him. It's kind of scary, but it was a lesson in that, hey, if you name something, they're going to become that thing.
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It's Hardy, favorite country song here on Caribou Country. And hey, it's Becky out here with you at 3:12 now. And, you know, we've been doing this 8 weeks of summer contest, officially wrapped up week one. And we officially have a winner for that, which is all kinds of awesome. And we're going to have, you know, get more names in the hat this week, too. All that and more coming up. You'll figure out who won. You'll figure out how to get your name back into that draw after Lindsay L. Tripping on Us.

0: That's Bailey Zitterman, Chevy Silverado here on Caribou Country. Well, hey, how's it going? It's Becky here with you at 3:18 now. And you know what? 8 weeks of summer has been something that we've been talking about this time of day for the past week. And it's been great. We actually got our first winner this morning. Take a listen to what the phone call sounded like when Kyle called.
1: Good morning.
2: Hey, Gail, how's it going?
1: Excellent. How about you?
2: Good. Yeah, just, thought I'd call and check in and say happy Monday.
1: Happy Monday, and I can only think of one reason you're calling.
2: Yeah, I'm calling to find out if you're excited for Billy Barker Days.
1: Yes, I am. Kiki Monkey. Yes, I'm looking forward to Billy Barker Days.
2: Well, Gail, obviously, yes, I am calling because you are the winner of week number one of 8 weeks of summer.
1: Oh, my Gilead! Yeah! Oh, my Gilead.
2: So
1: I can't believe this.
2: You're going to get the $500 of co-op gas cards, Pacific Western Brewing prize pack, and then we're going to get two festival passes and a camping spot for two for Big Valley Jamboree.
1: Oh, my giddy ass. I cannot believe this. I'm going to see Keith Rubin and Riley Green. Thank you very much, Kyle. Oh, my gosh. I can't stop shaking.
2: You're welcome. Have an amazing Monday.
0: If you want to be part of all that excitement you just heard here, congrats. There is another way for you to qualify. We just got one big prize away. Now, this week, we've got a new prize up for grab for Vail Fest. That is out in Vailmont, BC, coming up in just a little bit of time. And we have got not just two passes to Vail Fest. We got a two-night stay up for grabs at the Super 8 Hotel. We got a prize pack, including a $50 gift card to the Caribou Grill, a trip for two to Mount Robinson whitewater rafting. I've been whitewater rafting. It is fantastic. That alone would get me to call in for this. And just to kind of top off the prize for this week, there's $300 gas card also up for grabs. Now, all of this, you can qualify one of two ways. One is at mycariboonow.com or by giving me a phone call at 250-992-5554. If you're out in Williams Lake, that number turns into 250-392-2933. We're going to start off strong. First caller in is going to be put into this draw for this week. So give me a call.
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0: Time for a check on your weather with the 2020 weather check. Well, they are calling for lots of sunshine today, but right now it's a little bit overcast in Quinnell, at least outside here in my studio windows. But don't worry, the sun is planning to come back as we go through the afternoon and into this evening, where we are going to have partial clouds and a low of 7 overnight. Tomorrow's looking like a high of 25 with that sun and cloud mix once again coming our way, which is great. And for right now, it's 21 out in Quinnell. Williams Lake sitting at 20, as is 100 mild. So just a good way to get that afternoon up and going. Let's get back to the music now to help with that happen.

0: Tim Hicks on Caribou Country. Well, a few minutes ago, we were talking about 8 weeks of summer and how you could qualify to go to see Vail Fest. Now, I've got someone waiting very patiently on the phone line, so let's head on over there.
1: Hi, Becky. How's it going?
0: Good. How are you?
1: Good.
0: Would you be happening to call me for the 8 weeks of summer qualifier?
1: Yeah.
0: It's a good guess by me, right?
1: Right.
0: Perfect. Well, would you have a plan maybe who to take with you if you get the tickets for Vail Fest?
1: My hubby.
0: Oh, perfect. That's like just a built-in buddy that has to go with you everywhere. That's awesome.
1: Yeah, exactly. Exactly.
0: Fantastic. Well, congrats. You're officially in the draw, so good luck on that contest.
1: Oh, thank you. That'd be awesome.
0: It would be so much fun, yes.
1: Thanks.
0: Yeah, you're welcome. I hope you have a great rest of your day.
1: Yeah, you too.
0: Bye.
1: Bye.

0: Nate Haller on Caribou Country with Thought About You. Well, hi, it's Becky out here. And have you ever had that thought of, wow, I am so glad I live in the Caribou? Does that cross your mind a little bit? Because it is right now when I tell you that apparently science has just identified the world's fastest spider. It's out of Queensland, Australia, and it can reach speeds of something like 8 miles per hour, which is quite a bit faster than the average human. So let me put it this way, like Usain Bolt's like about 4 miles per hour, I think, at top speed, just simply running, right? So spiders can now outrun us, which is great. And they also found that the study for this spider thing found that the longer legs can help make them faster. And so if you see a spider with long legs, apparently they can also mostly outrun you too, which is a terrifying thing to discover. And I am so happy that as I was reading this article, it kept saying Australia. Like, this is out in Australia, not a thing we have to fear here in the Caribou. So this is great. I'm going to live in peace for a little bit, knowing that as far as spiders here goes, I'm still going to win them in a foot race.
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0: Dylan Scott on Caribou Country with What He'll Never Have. Well, hey, how's it going? It's Becky here with you. And I don't know if you've noticed all the paintings happening around the town of Quesnel right now for Billy Barker's Days, but I've got an exclusive interview with one of those window painters to tell you a little bit about the behind the scenes. Let's go to the phone line. So I'll just get you to start by saying your name and who you work for.
1: I'm Holly, and my sister and I, Jennifer, we do Odyssey Art. We work for ourselves.
0: Awesome. And you're pretty busy this time of year, right?
1: Oh, yeah. Big time.
0: So you can describe a little bit to me of like what exactly you're doing and what it has to do with Billy Barker.
1: Yeah, we do art. We do face painting as well as window painting. And so part of like the decorating the town to just make the town like super, you know, come to life around for Billy Barker Days, we kind of paint all the windows, and that helps like the businesses that don't have time to like decorate or whatever, or we can accent the decorating they already have and just kind of add a bit more pizzazz and just to kind of bring smiles and joy to people. And
0: oh, that's amazing. Because we actually met when I was outside of Safeway and you guys were painting a whole mural on the windows and it looked amazing.
1: Thank you.
0: Is this something that you've done every year for Billy Barker? Or like, how did you get into this?
1: We started it through my mom. She worked at the old Motherlode car wash and they were wanting some window art and people weren't doing it as much. There's one person from out of town that would come and do it, but otherwise there wasn't a ton. It was a bit of a gap. And so, we were like, okay, let's try it out. And then, we liked it. And then a few years later, a business that isn't around anymore, so she wanted art. And then from there, we jumped to Scotiabank. Scotiabank had these huge window displays and they wanted something. During COVID, they weren't allowed to do the same window displays they used to. So they're like, oh, let's do art instead. And that was our huge break with Scotiabank because they did super elaborate stuff and really got us getting the large scale mural. And then from there, we just kept talking to people. And it's just such a supportive community for art. Like as soon as we talk to people, they immediately perk up. And even if it's not the right time, they're still like super kind. And they're like, call us later, and it's really cool.
0: Yeah, that's amazing. Well, I've noticed a few of your paintings around town now. And it just makes me smile every time to see it.
1: Thank you.
0: Yeah, that's
1: like
0: awesome.
1: The goal.
0: Perfect. Well, I guess that's a fun part. Like, it's going to be my first Billy Barker Days I've ever celebrated. So just seeing how excited people are, even just, for the art, for the things going on is awesome.
1: Definitely. And just to kind of keep the hype rolling so that every Billy Barker Days feels a little bit fresh and exciting in a different way.
0: Yeah, exactly. And well, this year's like 50 years of doing this too. So I feel like we have to go all out for that. Like that's like almost a legal requirement, for 50th anniversary.
1: It's so true. I'm also on the Billy Barker Days, part of the running of Billy Barker Days and stuff. And it's like, it's so fun to hear all the stuff that they're trying to do. Like they're adding to the parade this year with like the candy parade and the pet parade and different things. So it's pretty fun.
0: Oh, that is amazing. Well, super fun to kind of talk to somebody behind the scenes as to, who's making all the art show up. So thank you for your time.
1: Yeah, thank you for being interested. That's really cool to see that it really does matter to people.
0: Oh, yeah, absolutely. I'm a huge fan of making the world a prettier place around me. So art's a great way to do it. Unfortunately, for me, I can draw stick figures, so I did the radio thing instead. But,
1: I mean, stick figures take some nuance. It's not... they sound easy, but they're actually not the easiest.
0: Well, I'll have to keep practicing then. Hopefully, I'll get better and better.
1: Right? The nuance of the stick figure.
0: Yeah, absolutely.
1: I love that you're spreading awareness about like the joy of Billy Barker Days and kind of keeping the hype going. So say anything, it's just to keep getting plugged into the community, get excited about our unique community events that make Quesnel such a beautiful place and the rest of the Caribou.
0: Thank you so much. Good luck with the rest of the art you're doing.
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8: 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You are in Caribou Country.

Towns and her new song, The Sun Shines Free on Caribou Country. And hey, it's Becky here with you. It's 4:14 now, and we've got the good news story of the day coming up in a little bit. This one's from a place not too far away from us that could have had a terrible ending when it came to a bunch of kittens because there was nowhere for them to go in the area. Thankfully, has a good ending. But before we get there, it's Luke Bryan and George Burge with Ride, Ride, Ride.

0: on me.
1: Jade Eagleson, that is worth the double on Caribou Country. And hey, Becky with you at 4:21, the time of the day where I do a good news story. And because it's a Monday and Mondays just, you know, are not that fun to begin with, let's talk about something that is great in life, like kittens. Now, this was the start of a sad story out actually in Terrace, BC. They had a bunch of kittens out there and they had absolutely nowhere to put them. I guess they don't have an SPCA out there in this city whatsoever. But these five kittens were able to find a new home out in Prince George. I guess everyone who worked for the SPCA sat down and went, hey, we can't just leave these kind of on the streets by themselves. So I'm happy to report they are officially doing much better out in the SPCA being fostered in Prince George, which is great. Now, this story is actually up on mycariboonow.com if you are interested in reading the whole thing yourself. But I thought kittens was a good way to go about making this Monday a little bit better. And you know what? If you have a good news story that you'd love to share, maybe someone in your community, someone who you think deserves a bit of a shout out, something fun that you just saw on the side of the road, maybe you saw a bunny rabbit somewhere. I don't care. If it's a good news story of any kind, I'd love to hear it. You can always give me a phone call or just give me a text.
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1: It's time now to check in off for your 2020 weather break. Well, the clouds are definitely moving around out there. Thankfully, I'm happy to report sunshine is still shining outside of my window here in Quesnel. But the mix of sun and clouds is going to continue as we get into this evening. Partially clouds are what they're calling for with an overnight low of 7. But tomorrow, calling for a high of 26 with those clouds clearing and the sunshine coming back out, which I am all a fan of. Right now, it's we're sitting at about 22 in Quesnel, Williams Lake, getting warm too, 21, 100 mile, sitting in at 20. Back to music we go here on Caribou Country with Megan Mulrooney's Beautiful Things.

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9: Well, it's Becky here with you. It's 4:40 now on our Monday. And, you know, I don't know if you've seen the trend Hollywood has recently, but I have noticed that there has been a few old, like, movie remakes. That just seems to be how they make movies nowadays, right? For better or worse. And the one I got really excited about was Free Willy. Like, I don't know if you grew up with this movie like I did, but it was one of my favorite movies of all times. One where there's, you know, the orc out there, the killer whale. Kid makes a friend with it, and they go on this epic journey together. It's awesome. I love it. But they're thinking about actually remaking it now, but it's bringing up the entire conversation of, okay, are you going to actually do a real whale like you did in the 90s, or is this going to be like a CGI kind of thing, special effects? Because the original movie started a really big conversation about the ethics of marine life, especially huge marine life in tiny little tanks, to the point where it's not actually legal anymore in Canada to have any whales bred or in captivity at all, which is kind of fascinating. This movie started everything. So there are a lot of people going, the movie was so good, just leave it alone. There's no way you can do that anymore if you just can't have access to whale in a tank anymore. So it'll be really interesting to kind of keep an eye on this one. But, you know, I think I'm of the opinion where if it's a good movie, we need to have more original ideas because there's just some good stuff we can't recreate.

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